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play the best of the 70s, 80s, and 90s. And when we say we're playing the best, we're not messing around here. I mean, we're not doing this. This isn't some sort of game, you know. This is serious business. We've got a lot of fun to have, and we've got to get to it, okay? So let's stop messing around. 97.7, Max FM.

First of all, wow. I guess that's a boogie, the life we love to live. And the second one, that's easy. That's all the many more things we have to give. But remember, the third one is the rhythm, and it's still strange here. Man, that's just a preview of the things you're gonna get. Yeah.

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3: Today, a mix of sun and cloud with a chance of showers and the risk of a thunderstorm with a high of 26, feeling like 33. Tonight, a few clouds with a low of 17. Tomorrow, a mix of sun and cloud with a chance of afternoon showers and a possible thunderstorm with a high of 28.
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1: It's 7 o'clock. Good morning. I'm Jill Charlebois. A mix of sun and cloud today with a chance of showers and a high of 26. Alberta Premier Danielle Smith says that she isn't planning to retaliate on the latest round of American tariffs with an alcohol ban. Smith explained on her province-wide call-in show that a response must be measured and not overly emotional. She added that she's leaving it up to retailers and consumers to decide how store shelves are stocked and whether or not they want to consume American products. Several Canadian provincial liquor boards have stopped buying American-made alcohol last year in response to the U.S. President Donald Trump's harsh tariffs on Canadian products and talk of annexation. Canadian Blood Services is looking for more donations after supplies of donated blood have dropped since June. The organization says that it only has a limited number of days worth of blood left. They add that their supply has dropped nearly 20% since the start of June. A seasonal decline in donations is expected in the summer months, and such a decrease is often planned for, but they say that appointment bookings have fallen below typical summer booking numbers. Canadian Blood Services is urging eligible Canadians to book a donation appointment as soon as possible. Ford Canada is recalling more than 36,000 of its Broncos after finding issues with the engine compartment wiring harness. The recall affects some Ford Broncos manufactured between 2021 and 2026. The issue is that the engine compartment wiring harness may be insufficient in some vehicles, and over time, the harness can rub against nearby components. That friction can lead to shorted circuits, which then lead to heat damage for other components or even an engine fire. Customers who have one of the affected vehicles will not have to pay for repairs. In sports, the Argos snapped their three-game losing streak with a 26-12 win in Vancouver last night. Receiver Mekhi Poeke had two touchdown catches to lead Toronto to their only win in the month of July. Blue Jays starter Dylan Cease took a no-hitter into the sixth inning and finished with a one-hit complete game as the Blue Jays blanked the Red Sox 6-0. Toronto's offense included a three-run homer from George Springer as part of a five-run third inning. In the WNBA's All-Star Game, Team Spoon got past Team Coop 129-122. The Toronto Tempo will be in Minnesota as the league's regular season schedule resumes on Tuesday night. In Northern Super League Soccer, the Halifax Tides got a win over the Vancouver Rise 1-0, but the goal was an own goal by Jessica DiFilippo in the 52nd minute. Details on these stories and more can be found at 97.7maxfm.ca. 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
1: Today, a mix of sun and cloud with a chance of showers and the risk of a thunderstorm with a high of 26, feeling like 33. Tonight, a few clouds with a low of 17. Tomorrow, a mix of sun and cloud with a chance of afternoon showers and a possible thunderstorm with a high of 28.
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3: Today, a mix of sun and cloud with a chance of showers and the risk of a thunderstorm with a high of 26, feeling like 33. Tonight, a few clouds with a low of 17. Tomorrow, a mix of sun and cloud with a chance of afternoon showers and a possible thunderstorm with a high of 28.
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4: Today, a mix of sun and cloud with a chance of showers and the risk of a thunderstorm with a high of 26, feeling like 33. Tonight, a few clouds with a low of 17. Tomorrow, a mix of sun and cloud with a chance of afternoon showers and a possible thunderstorm with a high of 28.
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1: It's 8 o'clock. Good morning. I'm Jill Charlebois. A mix of sun and cloud today with a chance of showers and a high of 26. Alberta Premier Danielle Smith says that she isn't planning to retaliate on the latest round of American tariffs with an alcohol ban. Smith explained on her province-wide call-in show that a response must be measured and not overly emotional. She added that she's leaving it up to retailers and consumers to decide how store shelves are stocked and whether or not they want to consume American products. Several Canadian provincial liquor boards have stopped buying American-made alcohol last year in response to the U.S. President Donald Trump's harsh tariffs on Canadian products and talk of annexation. One person has died and 16 others have been injured after a driver slammed into a crowd of people at a Pride event in Berlin, Germany. The incident has led police in the city to call off Berlin's famed Pride Parade and other celebrations, which also included a concert on Saturday night. Police say that a manhunt is underway for the 21-year-old driver, who was identified by police. Canadian Blood Services is looking for more donations after supplies of donated blood have dropped since June. The organization says that it only has a limited number of days' worth of blood left. They add that their supply has dropped nearly 20% since the start of June. A seasonal decline in donations is expected in the summer months, and such a decrease is often planned for, but they say that appointment bookings have fallen below typical summer booking numbers. Canadian Blood Services is urging eligible Canadians to book a donation appointment as soon as possible. Cadbury is recalling its Dairy Milk Oreo chocolate bars due to undeclared pistachio. A recall notice was issued on Friday that says that the candy bar may contain pistachio nuts, which is not declared on the label and can cause adverse reactions in those who are allergic. Those with allergies or sensitivities to tree nuts like pistachios are directed to either return the product where it was purchased or throw it away. In sports, the Argos snapped their three-game losing streak with a 26-12 win in Vancouver last night. Receiver Mekhi Poeke had two touchdown catches to lead Toronto to their only win in the month of July. Blue Jays starter Dylan Cease took a no-hitter into the sixth inning and finished with a one-hit complete game as the Blue Jays blanked the Red Sox 6-0. Toronto's offense included a three-run homer from George Springer as part of a five-run third inning. In the WNBA's All-Star Game, Team Spoon got past Team Coop 129-122. The Toronto Tempo will be in Minnesota as the league's regular season schedule resumes on Tuesday night. In Northern Super League Soccer, the Halifax Tides got a win over the Vancouver Rise 1-0, but the goal was an own goal by Jessica DiFilippo in the 52nd minute. 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
1: Today, a mix of sun and cloud with a chance of showers and the risk of a thunderstorm with a high of 26, feeling like 33. Tonight, a few clouds with a low of 17. Tomorrow, a mix of sun and cloud with a chance of afternoon showers and a possible thunderstorm with a high of 28.
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3: Today, a mix of sun and cloud with a chance of showers and the risk of a thunderstorm with a high of 26, feeling like 33. Tonight, a few clouds with a low of 17. Tomorrow, a mix of sun and cloud with a chance of afternoon showers and a possible thunderstorm with a high of 28.
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4: Today, a mix of sun and cloud with a chance of showers and the risk of a thunderstorm with a high of 26, feeling like 33. Tonight, a few clouds with a low of 17. Tomorrow, a mix of sun and cloud with a chance of afternoon showers and a possible thunderstorm with a high of 28.
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3: It's going to be a mixed day on the water on southern Georgian Bay, a mix of sun and cloud today, scattered showers and the risk of a thunderstorm, fog patches forming early this evening, light wind today and tomorrow, waves of half a meter or less right through tomorrow. I'm John Rashad. I'll talk to you a little later with our next report.
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3: It's 9 o'clock. Good morning. I'm Jill Charlebois. A mix of sun and cloud today with a chance of showers and a high of 26. Alberta Premier Danielle Smith says that she isn't planning to retaliate on the latest round of American tariffs with an alcohol ban. Smith explained on her province-wide call-in show that a response must be measured and not overly emotional. She added that she's leaving it up to retailers and consumers to decide how store shelves are stocked and whether or not they want to consume American products. Several Canadian provincial liquor boards have stopped buying American-made alcohol last year in response to the U.S. President Donald Trump's harsh tariffs on Canadian products and talk of annexation. Canadian Blood Services is looking for more donations after supplies of donated blood have dropped since June. The organization says that it only has a limited number of days' worth of blood left. They add that their supply has dropped nearly 20% since the start of June. A seasonal decline in donations is expected in the summer months, and such a decrease is often planned for, but they say that appointment bookings have fallen below typical summer booking numbers. Canadian Blood Services is urging eligible Canadians to book a donation appointment as soon as possible. Ford Canada is recalling more than 36,000 of its Broncos after finding issues with the engine compartment wiring harness. The recall affects some Ford Broncos manufactured between 2021 and 2026. The issue is that the engine compartment wiring harness may be insufficient in some vehicles, and over time, the harness can rub against nearby components. That friction can lead to shorted circuits, which then lead to heat damage for other components or even an engine fire. Customers who have one of the affected vehicles will not have to pay for repairs. In sports, the Argos snapped their three-game losing streak with a 26-12 win in Vancouver last night. Receiver Mekhi Poch had two touchdown catches to lead Toronto to their only win in the month of July. Blue Jays starter Dylan Cease took a no-hitter into the sixth inning and finished with a one-hit complete game as the Blue Jays blanked the Red Sox 6-0. Toronto's offense included a three-run homer from George Springer as part of a five-run third inning. In the WNBA's All-Star Game, Team Spoon got past Team Coop 129-122. The Toronto Tempo will be in Minnesota as the league's regular season schedule resumes on Tuesday night. In Northern Super League Soccer, the Halifax Tides got a win over the Vancouver Rise 1-0, but the goal was an own goal by Jessica DiFilippo in the 52nd minute. Details on these stories and more can be found at 97.7maxfm.ca. 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
3: Today, a mix of sun and cloud with a chance of showers and the risk of a thunderstorm with a high of 26, feeling like 33. Tonight, a few clouds with a low of 17. Tomorrow, a mix of sun and cloud with a chance of afternoon showers and a possible thunderstorm with a high of 28.
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1: Today, a mix of sun and cloud with a chance of showers and the risk of a thunderstorm with a high of 26, feeling like 33. Tonight, a few clouds with a low of 17. Tomorrow, a mix of sun and cloud with a chance of afternoon showers and a possible thunderstorm with a high of 28.
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5: Today, a mix of sun and cloud with a chance of showers and the risk of a thunderstorm with a high of 26, feeling like 33. Tonight, a few clouds with a low of 17. Tomorrow, a mix of sun and cloud with a chance of afternoon showers and a possible thunderstorm with a high of 28.
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Fugees doing the Over Roberta Flack track. Yeah, great track. Could you live somewhere without a cell phone or even Wi-Fi? Yeah, a place exists. I'll tell you more about that in a bit. 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

0: Not a product from Sweden. That's Ace of Base and Beautiful Life. The Beatles there, Twist and Shout. Hey, it's Rock and Rod. I'm shouting and I'm twisting. This is what you do on a Sunday morning. Too loud? All right. Grab some coffee. We'll have some fun. The forecast coming up. Prism 2. So there's a place called Green Bank, West Virginia. No cell phones or Wi-Fi. What? Yeah. The town sits apparently inside the National Radio Quiet Zone, where wireless signals and are heavily restricted because they have sensor radio telescopes in the area, so they don't want it interfering. So that means no cell towers, landlines instead of smartphones. And for years, almost no internet. Today, some improvement, wired internet. You can get a little bit of that now. But things move at a slower pace. If you're heading somewhere, you can't download directions. Nope, you got to use a map. The funny thing is, locals seem to like it. Less screen time, more face-to-face conversation, some real sense of community. The biggest panic in Greenbank these days, it isn't a dead phone battery. It's realizing you actually have to remember somebody's number. Oh, what was that, 767? No, that's not it.
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0: last couple of weeks. 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And what does that mean? Well, we'll get to that in a second. 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They've got a carpet washer machine inside here as well. 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
2: Today, a mix of sun and cloud with a chance of showers and the risk of a thunderstorm with a high of 26, feeling like 33. Tonight, a few clouds with a low of 17. Tomorrow, a mix of sun and cloud with a chance of afternoon showers and a possible thunderstorm with a high of 28.
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sending out an SOS. Yeah. You hear about those a big 5.0 earthquake down in Texas the other day? It would have been bigger, but just too hot down there and people care. Ugh, too hot.

0: Houston. How will I know? Max 97.7. Foo Fighters there too. Forecast and Lighthouse coming up. Shania Twain got a brand new album coming out now. Yeah. She says her voice is a little bit huskier on the new album. It's a result of implants in her voice after she had surgery and all that last few years ago. They repair her larynx. You know, it's not unusual for implants to be used on pop stars, but, you know, good for her.
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2: We are live on location this morning for a rare Sunday remote. My name is Rob Matyson. I'm at Revive Car Wash today. It is their official grand opening. Now, you may have seen a lot of action here in the last couple of months with construction and final finishing touches. They did a bit of a soft start here this past week as well. They are now officially open to the public, and it's already hopping them. 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
6: Today, a mix of sun and cloud with a chance of showers and the risk of a thunderstorm with a high of 26, feeling like 33. Tonight, a few clouds with a low of 17. Tomorrow, a mix of sun and cloud with a chance of afternoon showers and a possible thunderstorm with a high of 28.
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alcohol, sarcasm, inappropriateness, and shenanigans. Yes, shenanigans. There's nothing like blurting out shenanigans at a loud, rowdy bar. Remember loud, rowdy bars? They were the best. Max 97.7.

0: Max 97.7, playing hits from the 70s, 80s, and 90s. That's R.E.M. Lighthouse there, too. Hey, it's Rock and Rod. The Guess Who coming up after the break. Are you going back down to the fair? It continues the run again today. Yeah, the Wasaga Beach Life Festival Midway. I love the Midway. A great view, by the way. If you go up on the Ferris wheel, beautiful view of the beach. And you got the other rides going faster. Not that fast. And, of course, every night there's live entertainment. Oh, so good. You got rides, you got food trucks, deep-fried styrofoam. Doesn't matter. If it's deep-fried, I'm going to eat it. And some great live music, too. Head on down to the beach, and the Midway continues again today.
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0: Presley. Now we're going to get getting Rickrolled on this Sunday morning. Brian Adams there, too. It's Rock and Ride. Forecast getting a little stickier. Yeah, I got details coming up. Great track from Sly Fox. Big one-hit wonder coming up in just a few minutes.
1: And now another useless fact.
0: The average Canadian uses about 20 gallons of toothpaste in their lifetime. You can get that at Costco, right?
2: Yeah.
0: One in three adults, yes, still have a stuffed animal in their bedroom. Nothing wrong with that. And 27% of guys have embarrassed themselves by coming into work in the morning with a little piece of toilet paper stuck to their face after a shaving. That's why I use an electric razor. With my noggin, it'd look more like a murder scene.
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4: We are live on location today from Revive Car Wash in Collingwood. We're right on Pretty River Parkway, 330 Pretty River Parkway, right across from Toyota, essentially. Now, this building has been in the process of being built for a number of months. 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Now, they work on a subscription system, which is a little bit different for this area. 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They're closed at 5 o'clock. 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
5: Today, a mix of sun and cloud with a chance of showers and the risk of a thunderstorm with a high of 26, feeling like 33. Tonight, a few clouds with a low of 17. Tomorrow, a mix of sun and cloud with a chance of afternoon showers and a possible thunderstorm with a high of 28.
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The band and the weight. You know, most folks stop having birthday parties once they hit 31. Yeah. Well, I passed that already. And I'm not stopping them either, no. You too now on Max.

0: Gotta getcha. Blondie, Max, 97.7. Madonna back there, too. A sticky forecast and Eric Carmen coming up. The new movie, Odyssey, directed by Christopher Nolan. He apparently implemented a no Uggs rule on the set. You know, because a lot of the actors stand around, they want to be comfortable. So a lot of them used to wear Uggs. Yeah, and he said, no, you got to keep it authentic the best we can. It could have been worse. Could have been cracks.
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2: We are live on location on this Sunday morning at Revive Car Wash on Pretty River Parkway in Collingwood. 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I'm here till 1. 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
4: Today a mix of sun and cloud with a chance of showers and the risk of a thunderstorm with a high of 26, feeling like 33. Tonight a few clouds with a low of 17. Tomorrow a mix of sun and cloud with a chance of afternoon showers and a possible thunderstorm with a high of 28.
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0: 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Heart, kick it out. Carmen back there, too. I've got our lady piece coming up. Coming up, speaking of, Side Launch Days Harbor Festival. It's coming back to Collingwood, kicking off Friday, August 7th, with an evening of live music starting at 6 with the Alicia Hutchison Band and the Toronto All-Star Band. And then Saturday, 10 to 4, Sundays, 10 to noon, happening all weekend along the Collingwood waterfront. Yeah, you go for check out ship tours. There's live music on the waterfront, good food, food trucks, paddle demos, lots of fun. 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
2: 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So you still have a few minutes to get on there and get the first month for free. 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I keep saying for free, but it's for only a buck. 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
1: Heading on or near Georgian Bay this weekend, ProFit Window and Door presents Weather on the Water.
3: It is a mixed day on the water. On Southern Georgian Bay, a mix of sun and cloud, then scattered showers and a risk of thunderstorms. Fog patches forming early this evening. We'll have light wind today right through tomorrow. Waves of half a meter or less from now right through until tomorrow as well. I'm John Rashad. I'll talk to you a little later with our next report.
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3: It's 12 o'clock. Good afternoon. I'm Jill Charlebois. A chance of showers with the risk of a thunderstorm today and a high of 26, feeling like 33. Alberta Premier Danielle Smith says that she isn't planning to retaliate on the latest round of American tariffs with an alcohol ban. Smith explained on her province-wide call-in show that a response must be measured and not overly emotional. She added that she's leaving it up to retailers and consumers to decide how store shelves are stocked and whether or not they want to consume American products. Several Canadian provincial liquor boards have stopped buying American-made alcohol last year in response to the U.S. President Donald Trump's harsh tariffs on Canadian products and talk of annexation. One person has died and 16 others have been injured after a driver slammed into a crowd of people at a Pride event in Berlin, Germany. The incident has led police in the city to call off Berlin's famed Pride Parade and other celebrations, which also included a concert on Saturday night. Police say that a manhunt is underway for the 21-year-old driver, who was identified by police. Canadian Blood Services is looking for more donations after supplies of donated blood have dropped since June. The organization says that it only has a limited number of days' worth of blood left. They add that their supply has dropped nearly 20% since the start of June. A seasonal decline in donations is expected in the summer months, and such a decrease is often planned for, but they say that appointment bookings have fallen below typical summer booking numbers. Canadian Blood Services is urging eligible Canadians to book a donation appointment as soon as possible. Cadbury is recalling its Dairy Milk Oreo chocolate bars due to undeclared pistachio. A recall notice was issued on Friday that says that the candy bar may contain pistachio nuts, which is not declared on the label and can cause adverse reactions in those who are allergic. Those with allergies or sensitivities to tree nuts like pistachios are directed to either return the product where it was purchased or throw it away. In sports, Kevin Gausman gets the start this afternoon for the Blue Jays as they finish off their weekend series in Boston. Tomorrow, the Jays will be in D.C. to begin a three-game series with the Nationals. The Ticats visit Montreal tonight to finish off Week 8 of the CFL season. Hamilton is looking to build off its win over Toronto last week, while the Alouettes have won their last three games. And at the 3M Open in Blaine, Minnesota, Jackson Koivin sits atop the leaderboard with 20 under for today's 1:40 tee-off time. Canadian Corey Connors starts the day tied at 41st with minus 8. 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The weather is next.
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3: Tonight, a few clouds with a low of 17. Tomorrow, a mix of sun and cloud with a chance of showers and a possible thunderstorm with a high of 27, feeling like 32. Tuesday, showers throughout the day with a high of 25.
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going to talk about the last time you actually paid cash instead of tapping your phone and how much it's costing you. Details coming up. 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
1: Good afternoon. Rob Mattis live on location today. Revive Car Wash in Collingwood. We're at 330 Pretty River Parkway. It's a grand, the official grand opening today. And I have the president of Revive Car Wash standing right here beside me, Andrew Wright. How's it going today?
2: It's great so far. It's great to see everyone out here.
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2: Exactly. 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We also have Misfits Bodega out here supporting the business. So come grab a sandwich while supplies last. Lots going on, radio. It's a lot of fun.
1: And I've had a sample of the sandwich. It was very good. I'd like to have another sample. Thank you, Andrew. We are live on location today until 1 o'clock. The car wash is open until 5.

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2: Tonight, a few clouds with a low of 17. Tomorrow, a mix of sun and cloud with a chance of showers and a possible thunderstorm with a high of 27, feeling like 32. Tuesday, showers throughout the day with a high of 25.
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1: I could stay awake just to hear.

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An old one with arthritis. Got run over by Land Rover last week. That's me. Landis Morissette on Max.

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0: Sometimes you're a victim. That's me. I'm a victim, right? That's rough trade. Max 97.7. Kiss. That's Prince in the Purpleness there. Hey, it's Rock and Rod. Andy Kim coming up in just a second. Yeah, there's a new Spider-Man movie. Yeah, because we need another Spider-Man movie. For fans, they seen the trailer? Not bad. Apparently, landing 5 years after Spider-Man No Way Home, it's the latest installment of the slinger crime-fighting in New York that no longer knows his name. They don't know his name anymore. It's like me. Do you know my name? Yeah, probably not.
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2: 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I've tried one of the four, so I got some eating to do. I'll get back over there in a minute. Again, we're at Revive Car Wash in Collingwood, 330 Pretty River Parkway is officially where we are. You can't miss us again across from the dealership. The sale is on today. The grand opening ends at 5 o'clock today. I'm here till about 1:30 or so. Come on by and say hi. We got some swag for you.
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7: Tonight, a few clouds with a low of 17. Tomorrow, a mix of sun and cloud with a chance of showers and a possible thunderstorm with a high of 27, feeling like 32. Tuesday, showers throughout the day with a high of 25.
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0: MJ, The Way You Make Me Feel, the movie Michael. Doing pretty good. It made just a little bit of money. Close to a billion now. I don't know. Have you seen it? Not bad. Okay. Hey, don't forget to go down and check out the Wasaga Beach Carnival, the fair, the Midway. It continues again today. Great rides, lots of food, and great music, too. It's on today. And don't forget, tomorrow, we go back to the normal stuff. The Wasaga Beach Cruisers, every Monday night at Stonebridge, across from Walmart, from 4 to 8. Great cars and trucks and motorcycles. It's classic. Check it out. Go for a stroll. Just don't touch anything.
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Saislin Robbins back with you. Thanks for joining me. 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

0: 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It's Aislinn with you, back with you. I'll be with you until 5 o'clock tonight. I want to talk about some different things that would have been crazier if we had talked about them in the past, if they existed in the past, that are now completely normal. Some national days today that we could be celebrating together, some different events that are coming up you can put on your calendar. Also want to talk about owning animals and a whole lot more. For now, let's take a look at your weather.
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2: 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Today is their official grand opening. 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
2: Tonight, a few clouds with a low of 17. Tomorrow, a mix of sun and cloud with a chance of showers and a possible thunderstorm with a high of 27, feeling like 32. Tuesday, showers throughout the day with a high of 25.
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carpet ride on the biggest hits of the 70s, 80s, 90s, Max 97.7. I want to talk about some things that we would have thought were a little bit weird in the past that are now completely normal. First, Midnight Oil with Beds.

0: The biggest hits of the 70s, 80s, and 90s, Max 97.7. It's Aislinn with you, and I've come across a list of different things that we would have thought were shocking in the past that are now completely normal. 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It is pretty weird that you can completely go to a store and just not even talk to a single human and just check out, isn't it? We would have thought it was even more shocking, but now it's like, yeah, okay, self-checkout, let's go. I've got more on this list coming up later today.
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5: Tonight, a few clouds with a low of 17. Tomorrow, a mix of sun and cloud with a chance of showers and a possible thunderstorm with a high of 27, feeling like 32. Tuesday, showers throughout the day with a high of 25.
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0: Crazy Talk on the biggest hits of the 70s, 80s, and 90s. 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

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I want to talk more about things that would have been weird in the past that are now normal. 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

0: on the biggest hits of the 70s, 80s, 90s, Max 97.7. I'm back with more things that would have been weird in the past that are now completely normal, AI creations. And I think that this is starting to get pretty normal, but it's still definitely very shocking when I see something that I'm like, what, AI did that? Weird. Smart health tracking watches. You can get everything from just your smartphone. The idea of smart homes, turning on lights, adjusting thermostats, or locking doors with a voice command. I'm still scared. Virtual businesses and schools, working from home in general, streaming, playing video games for work, electric cars, strangers becoming social media famous, online ordering and almost instant delivery. Paying with your phone or watch, and that one still freaks me out a little bit. I just finally started doing that, and it's so crazy to me that I'm like, okay, I can just use my phone. It's weird.
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2: Tonight, a few clouds with a low of 17. Tomorrow, a mix of sun and cloud with a chance of showers and a possible thunderstorm with a high of 27, feeling like 32. Tuesday, showers throughout the day with a high of 25.
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I want to talk about beach life first. 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

0: hits of the 70s, 80s, 90s, Max 97.7. 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
6: Tonight, a few clouds with a low of 17. Tomorrow, a mix of sun and cloud with a chance of showers and a possible thunderstorm with a high of 27, feeling like 32. Tuesday, showers throughout the day with a high of 25.
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0: Always on my mind on the biggest hits of the 70s, 80s, 90s, Max 97.7. Today is Sunday, July 26th. Already we are nearing August. It's literally next week. It is National Aunt and Uncle Day, National Parents Day, National All or Nothing Day, National Bagel Fest Day, and National Coffee Milkshake Day. I hope you choose at least one of those days to celebrate today.
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0: dude looks like a lady on the biggest hits of the 70s, 80s, 90s, Max 97.7. My dog Veda is turning 8 this year, and truthfully, I cannot believe how quickly 8 years has gone by. But what I will say is this is the first year that I've genuinely noticed her aging, and I realize that's something that happens to both pets and us, right? And there's nothing you can do about it, and I should be grateful that she is aging. But this year is really, like, taking a toll on me, because I'm like, wow, my dog is aging, and it's super heartbreaking. But there's nothing you can do about it. But I will say that there's been an unfortunate thing that's added to it, but there's been something I've been doing about it, and that's coming up later today. In the meantime, let's take a look at your weather.
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2: Tonight, a few clouds with a low of 17. Tomorrow, a mix of sun and cloud with a chance of showers and a possible thunderstorm with a high of 27, feeling like 32. Tuesday, showers throughout the day with a high of 25.
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inch closer to the heart on the biggest hits of the 70s, 80s, 90s, Max 97.7. I was just talking about my dog, Veda, that is aging, but I want to talk about something that I've been doing for her that potentially you could be doing too. First is she drives me crazy.

0: 70s, 80s, 90s, max 97.7. I was just talking about my dog Veda, who of course is aging, as it happens to the best of us, right? But unfortunately, my dog has had something happen to her. She has had her cruciate ligament torn, from what we're guessing here. Well, I'm not a vet, but that's what they say. But we've been doing some red light therapy, and it's actually really cool because I've been like reading all about it, of course. Not only can you do it on dogs, but you can do it on horses, you can do it on cats, and you can even do it on yourself. Now, I'm not a vet, I'm not a doctor, so talk to your vet or talk to your doctor about it. But it's really cool what it can actually do. So that's something that we've been doing with her pretty well every single day. And she's got a brace in the mail. We've been doing all the supplements. But if you've ever gone through like an ACL or a cruciate ligament torn or anything like that with your animal, I'd love to know about it and what you've done. Any recommendations for me? You can send me a text on our studio text line 705-422-0977.
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5: Tonight, a few clouds with a low of 17. Tomorrow, a mix of sun and cloud with a chance of showers and a possible thunderstorm with a high of 27, feeling like 32. Tuesday, showers throughout the day with a high of 25.
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0: On the biggest hits of the 70s, 80s, 90s, Max 97.7. There is numerous different events that are going on. 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
2: Tonight, a few clouds with a low of 17. Tomorrow, a mix of sun and cloud with a chance of showers and a possible thunderstorm with a high of 27, feeling like 32. Tuesday, showers start the day with a high of 25.
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12: Tonight, a few clouds with a low of 17. Tomorrow, a mix of sun and cloud with a chance of showers and a possible thunderstorm with a high of 27, feeling like 32. Tuesday, showers throughout the day with a high of 25.
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0: 500 miles on the biggest hits of the 70s, 80s, 90s, Max 97.7. It is officially time for me, Aislinn Robbins, to sign off for the rest of the night, for the rest of your weekend. But I will be back to talk to you again next Sunday, if everything goes to plan, from 1 to 5. And I look forward to it. And I hope that you have a fantastic week ahead of you, whatever you get up to. I know tomorrow kicks off another week, but I know it's going to be a good one for you and for me. Enjoy it, and I'll talk to you again next Sunday.
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2: It's going to be a mixed evening on the water. On southern Georgian Bay, a mix of sun and clouds, scattered showers, and the risk of thunderstorms. Fog patches will form early this evening. Light wind from now right through tomorrow. Waves of half a meter or less right through tomorrow. I'm John Rashad. I'll talk to you Friday afternoon with our next report.
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1: Tonight, a few clouds with a low of 17. Tomorrow, a mix of sun and cloud with a chance of showers and a possible thunderstorm with a high of 27, feeling like 32. Tuesday, showers throughout the day with a high of 25.
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4: Tonight, a few clouds with a low of 17. Tomorrow, a mix of sun and cloud with a chance of showers and a possible thunderstorm with a high of 27, feeling like 32. Tuesday, showers throughout the day with a high of 25.
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8: 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Although that's kind of a normal sounding dock. I like my dock a little bit more frantic.
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